An old wind blows in a new night, dismantling the plans of the foresight. But old friend war, he smell out a date. We can't get past the habit of the hate dictate. Our time grows precious, it is a precious time. Time is a hook and we're on the line. So tell me quick who'll apply the brake. As if we start rolling, don't know what it's gonna take. See who is in the house to stop the boom, bit boom. Seems it's only us, son, and give me some room. On the vibe phone to get the people together. As there's a chance that we're losing the forever. Again, again, I'm found fighting with another. A friend, a foe, a brother, sister, or a lover. I appeal to my race, this is the test. Remember your humanity, forget all the rest.

We transform sound into light. 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
0: 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Some other planet? 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
1: Good money is very hard to find. 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I itch them itch. 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

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The Clash, just a band. 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

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And nurturing and maintaining that is one of the hardest tests of any pro, much less for anyone to find, right? 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

sound of the stars. It's a miracle when I'm looking at your eyes. They're crying out my name when I'm looking from afar. It's a good long while when I'm trying to suffice. Yeah, there's a clear leading line requiring of discipline a farmer to deny. Produced by arcs and spots to define the ground-based width and attraction of supply.

stop with us. You stop with me. 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I'll keep my own counsel. 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

0: And see, they're trying to control. People ain't controlling shit. OJ and principle. That's my guy. Find who killed Papa. Find who killed President Kennedy.
1: That's it.
0: OJ is so light in this shit. You understand what I'm saying? Find out who killed Robert Kennedy. Emmett Till.
1: That's it.
0: Still walking around. Trying to make him like divide. This shit is already divided. I mean, who wants to be divided? I'm saying.
1: Right.
0: I just was in Angeles down there. I've been there coming here because people saying OJ is dividing us. Urgent FM.

0: great that the idea came from to put Savatage back on your life, because that's, I mean, it's been 10 years. No, it's been since 2001, I think, the last album.
1: Last time we were here was 2001, so. You know, you blink your eyes and time flies by. We never broke up, which people say the reunion, we had just stopped playing. So it was one of these things where we were trying to come up with the right time to do it. And even Paul was talking to me when John was doing his records and Zach was doing theirs, and they had asked if I would play with them. He goes, oh, no, because there was going to be another Sabotage record. So it's like, you just, boom, all of a sudden it was 2015, and we'd play Wacken, and we were talking about coming back, and then Paul had passed 2 years later, and then COVID had come, and then you turn around, and all of a sudden it's 2025. We can't let any more time go by, and this is, you know, this is the time.
0: I've seen the set list. It's really expanding over the whole period, right?
1: Yeah, I mean, they're just trying to get a little bit of everything. You know, we have a lot of title tracks that have a really big piece of the band's history in them. So it kind of makes it easier having songs like Mountain King and Edge of Thorns and Gutter Ballet. It makes it a little easier to pick your set list. But
2: And John actually picks the set list.
3: Okay,
2: so, in rehearsals, all of the songs that we're doing are basically. Yeah. His songs he wanted us to play, and the set list order is the order that he wants us to play the songs in. The tempos are the tempos he wants us to play the songs at. So he's basically the fifth Beatle, and unfortunately he can't make the journey due to the health issues that he's going through. So
0: how is his health? Is it okay?
2: Getting by. Yeah, I mean, he's been dealt a tough hand, with his conditions. And he's actually, us coming out here has kind of inspired him. He's dropped a bunch of weight. He got out of his wheelchair. He's walking with a cane now.
0: Okay.
2: But he's still facing some pretty serious health issues right now, which prevents him from doing this kind of travel. Because the travel's pretty brutal, what we're doing.
0: Yeah, it's tight schedule. I've seen, because you've been playing on other festival to festival.
1: We just drove last night. I mean, we left one place and then 12 hours later we were here. It's like it's not close together, but it's not even just that. When you get to the airport, you get out of the car at the airport and I'll look on my phone, it'll be 2 miles from getting out of the car to the plane.
3: Yeah,
1: of these larger airports. So it's
0: Okay. Now, question you heard probably several times is the new album, The Curtain Call. When?
2: when we feel it's time. You get done with your record when you run out of time or money, and we don't have a time frame for anything.
0: Okay.
2: So John just keeps writing more stuff. And we got quite a bit of material, but right now we're focused just to get this band back out and see how we're received. Yeah. It's been 23 years, so you don't want to put the cart before the horse. We want to make sure that
3: you have something to sell.
2: that people are going to show up and we can play, and like the band. And so far, it's been great. I mean, the response has been overwhelming.
3: Yeah.
2: And so we'll take that back with us, and we're going to come back next year and do bigger and better stuff. And then the next year, we'll do bigger and better stuff. And at that time, you'll probably see us drop some new music.

0: because I heard the show in Oberhausen in Germany was a gigantic success.
1: Yeah, it was a lot of fun. We were talking just in the last interview. We had a really close relationship with the German fans. We do with particular country, but Germany, we did so many shows. Like on one single tour, there would be 14, 15 shows in just Germany alone. Yeah. So to get back together in that position and win a headline show, it just had a magic about it that night that was really special for everybody.
0: You both have busy lives because you're not only doing Savages, you're doing TSO, both have solo careers. How you manage?
2: Well, the TSO is a whole different, it's a whole different world. It's a tough gig. My band did 54 shows in 48 days last year. They did 56. So Jeff and Chris and Zach are in the East Coast band. Me and Al are in the West Coast band. We play the same set in a different city. But with that schedule, we basically do 6 months of touring in 48 days. So it's brutal, and there ain't many people that can survive that. I know from my personal experience, I do a lot of mountain biking and work my legs out a lot before I go out because it's really hard on the body. I'm 62.
0: Yeah.
2: It was easier when I was 32, but we still get it done, man. It's a big show, 20 semis, 14 buses, about 110 people per band with crew. Mm-hmm. But in America, it's huge, and we did $69 million in ticket sales last year. We donate $1 of each ticket to charity. We did our $20 millionth to charity last year. So it's a big thing. It's a hard gig. The Savatage gig's easier as far as playing wise, but the international travel is it kind of makes up for it. But we're used to working hard, It's a hard gig, but it's only 2 months.
0: You also make a lot of solo albums, right?
1: Well, I never wanted to join another band, It was kind of my band was Savatage, We stopped playing. We were doing TSO. It was still Savatage guys. So I kind of was like, I'm just going to go and make music on the side, do the writing. And then I discovered that I was a little better of a singer than I thought, and then I learned how to, and I just enjoyed it. For me, it was my ability to make music without having to go stand there next to a bunch of guys I didn't know and say I'm in clusterfuck now. I didn't want to join another band, so I was waiting. I just kept going. Eventually, well, when the time has come. I mean, I did shows with Doro, we had things like that, but that's Doro's an icon, and things with like Ripper and stuff like that. Just my friends that needed guitar players, but I refused to place myself into another band that it wound up being to my advantage. So.
0: So if Savatage is touring quite big in Europe, next tour foreseen for when?
2: Oh well, we're right now we're looking to go back to South America again in the springtime. And we're doing a little more. We want to do a little more in South America. This year we got to do Chile and we got to do Argentina. We've never played in those markets. And so the promoter really likes us, and we're talking about maybe doing some Mexican dates and doing some Colombian dates, doing a proper South American run when we're down there for a couple of weeks. And then definitely come back to Europe and do the festival circuit. And we're also looking at Asia, because it's been a while since we've been to Japan. And we did real good in Japan back in the 90s. So we're looking to go back there and kind of, get at least 3 months of work out of this every year.

to sell you hope, to sell you pride. 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

0: 1-2. About to spit that hot shit. 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Yeah.
1: Come down,
0: nigga. Hot shit. Yeah. Ooh. Messenger number Metropolis, apocalypse here and now. Nigga.

towards heaven. Pleasure in possession, melding. Black hole she fell in, welding. Every other year I'm shedding. Core element, delicate, contained in curios and cabinets. Black china, no embellishment. Nobody really getting over, it's all relative.

Bell tone resonating. Sound of laughter scream inside. Sound of loving my other inside.